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2: 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Alicia Loxley, who reads the news on Channel 9. 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

0: Ultra Cena. I am so nervous about the Socceroos.
1: We've got boys!
0: Oh my goodness.
1: Super Johnny boys!
0: I'm watching the TV and I'm sweating. And I'm also trying to distract myself by getting you in the running to go see Harry Styles in New York City. If you want to win, American Girls is playing right after this hydration break.
2: Loz, I believe there was an issue with Clint in the bar last night.
3: 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And then he said, "Hey, mate, why are you waving at me?" And Clint goes, "I haven't seen you for ages."
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4: 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A crash on the Hume Freeway city-bound before Cooper Street delays are back to Craigieburn Road. Also a crash to watch out for on the Monash inbound at Forster Road. It's in the left-hand lane with speed back to 40, delays are back to Springvale Road. Reports of a crash on the Western Freeway outbound up to Leakes Road and Peninsula Link slow southbound from Springvale Road past Thames Promenade. 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Down to 7 overnight. Tomorrow cloudy and 13. Right now 10 degrees on Melbourne's Nova 100.
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12: 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Got you this far, but for life's biggest moments, sometimes we need a little

0: to do than the old accommodation, which had more things to do.
1: So we're talking about this because all
0: you're
1: morning,
0: utterly confused with
2: this
0: life.
2: Is why I don't like going away.
1: But just you've made a plan, just stick to
0: stick
1: it.
0: Stick to the plan.
2: Cancel the holidays.
1: You're trying to change it 24 hours out. It's really bizarre.
2: You're really enjoying this, aren't you?
1: You planned this so long ago and you've
2: been
1: so excited.
2: I know, but I
1: want
2: to save a bit of coin after seeing what I had to spend on airport
0: parking.
2: Oh, he's
0: a tight ass, that's why. I knew it.
1: Wait,
0: see?
1: Because of the airport. Are you going to park at the airport?
2: Yeah, and I booked it last night, and now my concern is whether the Raptor's going to fit
0: in
2: the airport.
0: No, he's being thrifty. He's being thrifty.
2: I might be at the airport banked up with traffic because the car
1: Now, are you going to park at the airport or are you going to do the thing where you then get on the bus?
2: No, I'm parking at the airport. There's no way I'm doing the bus with three kids, suitcases.
1: Too many things.
2: It's just...
1: Why don't you just get, honestly, surely it would be cheaper to just get an Uber to the airport than park there for 2 weeks.
0: Well, you're saving plenty on the accommodation.
2: Parking's not refundable.
1: Hang on, let me look at the weather on the Gold. Oh, no.
2: Oh, is it good? What's the weather on the coast?
1: It says it's raining every day. 20. Jase, Lauren
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11: 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Significant delays expected. 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